0: Hi, Papo.
1: Hey, how you doing, girl?
0: How you doing? I miss you guys.
1: Yeah, we miss you too.
0: But I was calling Grandma because I needed help with a line in this song.
1: So you got another album coming out sometime soon?
0: Yeah, next year, top of next year.
1: How many albums have you put out so far?
0: I have 2 albums.
1: And they selling okay?
0: Yeah. Well, this last one doing really well.
1: Well, we're proud of you.
0: Love you.
1: All right.
0: Okay, I'll call you guys later after I'm done recording.
1: Okay.

0: toutes les rêves de la playlist Sound System, c'est sur franceinter.fr.
1: Good morning. Following the moon. Ambience again. Good morning to the spit on the street. Fading kick in the distance.

sweat still up my skin. Street light dim. Good morning, another night gone.